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That is Hardy, California country, 100.7 K. Hey, your drive at 5, brought to you by your Toyota dealers, Frank Bell. So the school year is just coming to an end. You know, it was 16 years ago when the school year ended in 2010. They stopped teaching this in schools. You have any idea what this is? Think about it for 3 minutes. Here's Bailey Zimmerman, K. Hay.

0: That's Bailey Zimmerman, California Country, 100.7 K. Hey, Frank Bell, end of the school year. And by the way, congratulations if you have somebody graduating in your family in the class of 2026. You know, it was 16 years ago in 2010 at the end of the school year, all schools in the U.S. discontinued teaching this. You know what this is? Cursive handwriting. I got a couple of kiddos with their mom in the car right now. Do you guys know what cursive handwriting is? Cursive?
1: It's like somewhat of a loopy, like a fancy
2: when you
1: way
2: got
1: of writing.
2: The pen off the paper.
1: Yeah.
3: Wow, okay, so I heard a bunch of answers. So it's like squiggly lines?
2: No, yeah.
3: Can you guys...
2: So like loopy handwriting when you don't lift the pen off the paper.
3: Oh, yeah. Okay, so you don't even lift the pen off the paper, you just, like, scribble.
2: Yeah.
3: You guys don't use that, but we grew up learning how to write cursive, you know, curly words.
4: Oh, you mean curly words? I said, we don't need curly words, Nene, because we've got computers. We don't need them. And I said, you do need them, too. You come here and sit right here, and I'm going to tell you why. And I gave him a little hug, and I said, you know, one day, Nene's going to go to the big stage in the sky. And he said, I know it, Nene. You're going to get a call from a lady who's a lawyer. And you know what they are because you see them on TV. And this is why you need cursive. When you get there, she's going to give you an envelope with a piece of paper in it. It's all sealed up and you'll open it. When you pull out that piece of paper, you know, I've worked all my life giving my speeches and people pay me. And I have saved my money and I've put some in a secret place for you. And on that piece of paper, it's going to tell you where that money is. And it's going to be written in cursive.
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6: Ventura, the 101 northbound right before Victoria Avenue. Cleanup crews from an earlier three-car crash taking up the right shoulder there. Your drive is starting to slow up from just before Johnson Drive. Camarillo, this is on the 101 southbound off-ramp to Central Avenue. We have a stalled car there. It's partially blocking the off-ramp. CHP is on the scene. Watch for some slowing in that area. From the traffic center, I'm Brian Vance.
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0: I'll tell you, he sounded good Sunday night at the ACMs in Vegas. Blake Shelton, California Country 100.7 KHANE. He'll stay up there in Vegas. His residency at Caesar's Palace continues. He'll be playing Thursday night. Frank Bell, and coming up tomorrow morning, start your Wednesday with Double D Dave Daniels. More tickets to the Oak Heart Country Music Festival. That's going to be at Conejo Creek Park in Thousand Oaks a week from Saturday. Tyler Hubbard of Florida Georgia Line, Uncle Cracker, and Presley Tenapus will be line dancing. Food trucks, kids zone, and a whole vendor village. It'll be a lot of fun. And your tickets, 8 a.m. tomorrow morning. By the way, congrats to David in Oakview who won today's tickets. And on the way, 30 minutes nonstop California country. Tucker Wetmore to kick it off. We'll hear from Kane Brown, also Eric Church. And this is the last week of school for a lot of kids. I did a school visit, and they're going to miss a lot about school.
1: Are you guys going to miss anything about school?
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6: Ventura, the 101 northbound right before Victoria Avenue. Cleanup crews from an earlier 3-car crash there. They're out of lanes and on the right shoulder, but you're seeing some looky-loo delays from just before Johnson Drive. Camarillo. This is on the 101 southbound off-ramp to Central Avenue. Stalled car there. It's partially blocking the off-ramp. CHP and tow truck are on the scene. From the Traffic Center, I'm Brian Vance.
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1: Moore Park, the 118 eastbound right after Collins Drive. Multi-car crash there, taking up the carpool lane and right shoulder. CHP is on the scene. Your drive is slow and go from Los Angeles Avenue. In Oxnard, 101 northbound off-ramp to Vineyard Avenue is going to be partially blocked due to a crash. CHP is on the scene. Watch for some slowing from just after Rose Avenue. From the Traffic Center, I'm Brian Vance.
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1: Moore Park, this is on the 118 eastbound right after Collins Drive. We have cleanup crews from an earlier multi-car crash there. Take up the carpool lane and the right shoulder. Your drive is stop and go from Los Angeles Avenue. Oxnard, 101 northbound off-ramp to Vineyard Avenue is going to be partially blocked.

0: blocked due to a two-car crash there. CHP is on the scene. Your drive is starting to slow up from just after Rose Avenue. From the Traffic Center, I'm Brian Vance.
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4: You know, one of the weirder things I've seen on social media lately is parents feeding their babies butter, like whole sticks of butter. They swear that it helps them feel fuller after meals and get a good night's sleep, among other things. There's actually something to this. You know, butter is full of fat, which a rapidly growing infant needs, but eating butter all the time results in, quote, boxing out other important nutrients they need as well. Spokesperson for the Academy of Nutrition and Dietetics told us she recommends half a teaspoon to a teaspoon melted and then added to a puree. Or as they get older, you can drizzle oil or melted butter over cooked vegetables, she told us. We never say just give butter by itself, and it's not the only source of fat she would recommend. Avocados, hummus, fish, they are great sources of fat as well, and also great foods to introduce. I'm Dr. Sanjay Gupta, helping you live a better life.
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1: Moore Park, this is on the 118 eastbound right after Collins Drive. Cleanup crews from an earlier multi-car crash there involving a semi out of lanes and on the right shoulder. Your drive is slow and go from Los Angeles Avenue. And in Oxnard, this is on the 101 northbound off-ramp to Vineyard Avenue. Two-car crash there. It's partially blocking the off-ramp. CHP is on the scene. From the Traffic Center, I'm Brian Vance.
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day, Potts Farm was a place to go. Load a truck up, hit the dirt road. Jumped the barbed wire, spread the word. Light the bonfire and call the girls. 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Jack and Jim were a few good men. 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Better watch out for the boys in blue. And all this small town, he said, she said. Ain't it funny how rumors spread? 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Man, that talk is getting old. You better mind your business, man. Watch your mouth. Before I have to knock that loud mouth out. I'm tired of talking, man. Y'all ain't listening. Them old

Country Nights Live. It's Bev. I hope you're having a fantastic Tuesday so far. This guy gonna be on the show with us on Friday. It's Tucker Wetmore. 3, 2, 1.

0: Love Cody Johnson so much. If you missed him winning Male Artist of the Year at the ACMs this last weekend, check it out.
1: I have no idea what to say. Without sounding too cliche, I will say the ride has been worth the fall. I have been in so many places in my life that I shouldn't even be on this stage. Without the grace and the mercy and the forgiveness of Jesus, I wouldn't be here tonight. My wife Brandy at home with our kids has stood beside me for 17 years, even sometimes when I gave her no reason to, but she believed in this crazy bull rider prison guard that wanted to play music and sing. So baby, I love you. Thank you so much. My manager, Howie, my producer, Trent, Warner Music Nashville. Most of all, thank you to every country music fan that makes this possible. I love each and every one of you. Thank you so much.
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18: A better life with Dr. Sanjay Gupta.
19: You and I have never met,
18: but I'm willing to bet that there is something you would like to do, but you feel like you can't, that it's too hard, that you don't deserve it. A colleague of mine recently told me about this new book called Brave Shift, 30 Mindset Changes to Transform Your Life. It's written by a woman named Michelle Carrer. Carrer says the one thing most people forget when they set a goal is to attach a reason to it. Having that reason is big, because when you don't want to do something that's necessary to reach your goal, you can go back to your reason to find the motivation you need. Try to frame your goal as something you want to achieve, as opposed to being a bad part of yourself that you want to change. That will make you more likely to succeed, as will asking for help. All of us need it, and it makes people feel good to help you achieve your goals. I'm Dr. Sanjay Gupta, helping you live a better life.
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0: Morgan Wallen fans are all over social media right now protesting that he did not take home an ACM award. 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
1: Ella Langley continues her absolute domination of the ACM era. Fresh off a record-breaking 7-trophy night, she's now officially shattered Faith Hill's long-standing record with 12 ACM wins across 2025 and 2026. Her monster hit, Choosin' Texas, just spent 10 weeks at number one on the Hot 100, making even more history for female country artists. Brittany Aldean is facing a trademark lawsuit over a new fragrance line, Veda. A Texas jewelry and eyewear company claims the name infringes on their existing trademark, and the case is now in federal court. And Florida Georgia Line fans, you might want to start warming up those cruise vocals. Tyler Hubbard says he and Brian Kelly are seriously considering a handful of reunion shows in 2027. That's your Country Nights Live news update. I'm Bev Rainey.
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16: There's something I'd like to talk to you about today, something that's been circulating on the internet that's become a real problem. Deep fake videos of me endorsing products that I've never even heard of and I have no relationship with whatsoever. Let me tell you clearly, these videos are scams. They are designed to take your money. Now, a couple things you should keep in mind. If something sounds too good to be true, it probably is. When you look at these videos, if they don't seem natural, if there's something off about them, the audio or the video, it's probably AI generated. And if you come across something that does pique your interest, see if you can find evidence of it from other sources. I promise you this, if I discover something incredible that you need to know about, I'm going to talk about it somewhere that you can easily find, not on some shady social media site. I'm Dr. Sanjay Gupta, helping you live a better life.
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Jordan Davis is going to be on the show, not this Friday, but next Friday. I'm just letting you know. Just pencil it in your calendar. 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
19: We are finally starting to learn more things we can do to keep our brains sharp as we age. A lot of people think crossword puzzles or Sudoku might do the trick, but the science doesn't really bear that out. What one recent study found, though, was that a certain type of brain training seems to have a significant impact on cognition as we get older. It wasn't memory or even problem-solving tasks that moved the needle. It was an interactive computerized game that tested the ability to recognize two separate images in faster and faster sequences. It's what we call a task of divided attention, in which you don't have a conscious strategy on how to improve. That's according to the study's lead author. You're just trying to do the best you can to figure out how to divide your attention. Now, the game in this study was called Double Decision. If you want to find it and try it out yourself. I'm Dr. Sanjay Gupta, helping you live a better life.
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already wrote this one. Then he got Eric Church, Morgan Wallen, and Tim McGraw to sing it with him. I love the generational, like, picture I have in my head every time I hear it. It's MacArthur.

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1: Getting a lot of requests for Ella Langley's Be Her, which, by the way, is on the Dandelions album. Here she is talking a little about that album and some things she discovered.
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2: And they grow from the yellow ones into the puff, and I never knew that. If you say it confidently enough, it's probably...
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0: Me and Beards, Chris Jansen, this is Country Nights Live. Okay, so Tucker Wetmore walked into the ACMs this weekend already knowing that he had won Best New Male Vocalist of the Year thanks to Thomas Rhett surprising him when he was on stage. By the way, we got some Thomas Rhett coming up next.
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11: A better life with Dr. Sanjay Gupta.
12: We are finally starting to learn more things we can do to keep our brains sharp as we age. A lot of people think crossword puzzles or Sudoku might do the trick, but the science doesn't really bear that out. What one recent study found, though, was that a certain type of brain training seems to have a significant impact on cognition as we get older. It wasn't memory or even problem-solving tasks that moved the needle. It was an interactive computerized game that tested the ability to recognize two separate images in faster and faster sequences. It's what we call a task of divided attention, in which you don't have a conscious strategy on how to improve. That's according to the study's lead author. You're just trying to do the best you can to figure out how to divide your attention. Now, the game in this study was called Double Decision, if you want to find it and try it out yourself. I'm Dr. Sanjay Gupta, helping you live a better life.
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0: 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It's George Burge and Luke Bryan. Ride, ride, ride.
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0: Painted Jupretti, it's Hudson Westbrook on Country Nights Live. I think he is still trying to wrap his head around all of his success.
1: I still can't comprehend playing a show with George Strait and Miranda, actually. 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
21: You and I have never met, but I'm willing to bet that there is something you would like to do, but you feel like you can't. that it's too hard, that you don't deserve it. A colleague of mine recently told me about this new book called Brave Shift, 30 Mindset Changes to Transform Your Life. It's written by a woman named Michelle Carrer. Carrer says the one thing most people forget when they set a goal is to attach a reason to it. Having that reason is big, because when you don't want to do something that's necessary to reach your goal, you can go back to your reason to find the motivation you need. Try to frame your goal as something you want to achieve, as opposed to being a bad part of yourself that you want to change. That will make you more likely to succeed, as will asking for help. All of us need it, and it makes people feel good to help you achieve your goals. I'm Dr. Sanjay Gupta, helping you live a better life.
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going to be on the show with us in, like, I don't know, like 3 weeks or so. Can't wait. It's going to be a lot of fun chatting with him. It's been a while since we've caught up. Here he is with Coe Wetzel, Rocky Mountain Low, Country Nights Live.

Ella Langley, Warm for the Wind. This is Country Nights Live. Okay, she's got her new song out with Morgan Wallen, I Can't Love You Anymore. But check this out. It's the first time she sang it solo.

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13: Sometimes you can tell a lot about what someone wants to do offline by looking at what they do online. Let me tell you about Pinterest's first parenting trend report. Pinterest is a huge platform. They have 600 million monthly users, 80 billion searches per month. The report found a shift from the iPad kid era to now, when parents are actually more interested in real-world adventures and hands-on activities. The Global Trends and Insights lead at Pinterest told us families are thoughtfully designing childhoods rooted in creativity, intention, and meaningful experiences. One psychologist we spoke to said he sees this as a reflection of parents' desire to build core capacities in their children: resilience, curiosity, self-regulation, empathy. These things don't grow automatically, but are built through lived experience. I'm Dr. Sanjay Gupta, helping you live a better life.

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1: 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Just play the game one way. You hit a ball in the gap, run. 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

0: If you missed Cody Johnson's speech at the ACMs as he accepted his Male Artist of the Year award, check it out.
1: I have no idea what to say. Without sounding too cliche, I will say the ride has been worth the fall. I have been in so many places in my life that I shouldn't even be on this stage. Without the grace and the mercy and the forgiveness of Jesus, I wouldn't be here tonight. My wife Brandy at home with our kids has stood beside me for 17 years, even sometimes when I gave her no reason to, but she believed in this crazy bull rider prison guard that wanted to play music and sing. So baby, I love you. Thank you so much. My manager, Howie, my producer, Trent, Warner Music Nashville. Most of all, thank you to every country music fan that makes this possible. I love each and every one of you. Thank you so much.

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0: 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Who is this?
1: Yeah, my name's Jamie. I'm calling from Perry, Iowa. I have a shout out to my fiance, Megan Brick. Love you, Megan, and I like to hear the song, I Need Some Help.
0: Post Malone, Morgan Wallen, it's I Had Some Help. You got it.

0: Megan Maroney, it's Beautiful Things. This is Country Nights Live. The last time I caught up with Megan, I asked her about her songwriting and really what's inspiring her these days.
1: My life. I mean, that's the only way I know how to write songs, really. I've met some writers that are like, no, none of this is about my life. And I'm like, wait, how? But I do think that, yeah, all of my songs are still just about whatever's going on in my life. 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
16: A Better Life with Dr. Sanjay Gupta.
17: In recent years, scientists have really dialed up the urgency to understand PFAS, sometimes referred to as forever chemicals because of how long they take to break down. The latest study found these chemicals may be aging men in their 50s and 60s a bit faster than men who are younger or older or women of any age. Experts we talked to said the accumulation of PFAS may lower testosterone levels in men, impair sperm quality, and increase risks of testicular and kidney cancer. Women, it seems, just seem to be able to clear PFAS faster. Now, whether you're a man or a woman, trying to limit your exposure is a great idea. Three ways to do that. Filter your drinking water. Don't use non-stick cookware like Teflon, and avoid fast food packaging, which are sometimes coated with these chemicals. I'm Dr. Sanjay Gupta, helping you live a better life.
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Rainey, thank you as always for being a part of the show. I love chatting with you every single night, having a blast, and playing some good country music. This one's for Sarah out in Alabama. It's Shane Proffitt's Long Live Country. Hell.

Jordan Davis coming on the show in a week. It'll be pretty fun to have him hanging out. Sam Hunt just got a request for Country House. And yes, by the way, he does have a house outside of Nashville in the country. Bye.

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So Dierks Bentley just got done opening up recently for Luke Combs at Lambeau Field, Green Bay, Wisconsin. It was amazing. Here's somewhere on a beach.

0: Holding it down, Chase Matthew. 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
1: Holding It Down being my next radio single, I think is just really cool. It represents me well, and I think it also sends a message of, like, you know, you don't have to leave your small town to be a hero. There's plenty of small town heroes in the small towns, you know, people that the firefighters, the first responders, you know, the guy that's just, you know, making breakfast for everybody at the local mom and pop. And, you know, I can think of a few of those already. So, yeah, man, if you're from a small town, hold the pride in that. It's a lot in it.
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14: A Better Life with Dr. Sanjay Gupta.
15: We are finally starting to learn more things we can do to keep our brain sharp as we age. A lot of people think crossword puzzles or Sudoku might do the trick, but the science doesn't really bear that out. What one recent study found, though, was that a certain type of brain training seems to have a significant impact on cognition as we get older. It wasn't memory or even problem-solving tasks that moved the needle. It was an interactive computerized game that tested the ability to recognize two separate images in faster and faster sequences. It's what we call a task of divided attention, in which you don't have a conscious strategy on how to improve. That's according to the study's lead author. You're just trying to do the best you can to figure out how to divide your attention. Now, the game in this study was called Double Decision, if you want to find it and try it out yourself. I'm Dr. Sanjay Gupta, helping you live a better life.
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Corey Kinn's going to be joining us on Country Nights Live coming up in the next few weeks. Can't wait for it. Don't forget, we've got Tucker Wetmore on the show this Friday. Then Jordan Davis. We've got Chris Jansen coming on. It's just jam-packed around here, and I love it. Here's This Heart.

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1: Ella Langley continues her absolute domination of the ACM era. Fresh off a record-breaking 7-trophy night, she's now officially shattered Faith Hill's long-standing record with 12 ACM wins across 2025 and 2026. Her monster hit, Choosin' Texas, just spent 10 weeks at number one on the Hot 100, making even more history for female country artists. Brittany Aldean is facing a trademark lawsuit over a new fragrance line, Veda. A Texas jewelry and eyewear company claims the name infringes on their existing trademark, and the case is now in federal court. And Florida Georgia Line fans, you might want to start warming up those cruise vocals. Tyler Hubbard says he and Brian Kelly are seriously considering a handful of reunion shows in 2027. That's your Country Nights Live news update. I'm Bev Rainey.
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18: When it comes to the myriad reasons people don't get enough exercise, psychologist Diana Hill has heard them all. She's the author of a new book with a great title, I Know I Should Exercise, But. On a recent episode of my podcast, Chasing Life, Hill told me the number one reason people don't exercise is because they don't feel like they have enough time. She told us that she encourages people she works with to shift from an either-or mindset to a both-and mindset. Hill herself uses time at her son's baseball game to walk around the field cheering him on instead of sitting on the sidelines. She also recommends setting up your space at home, at work, in the car to facilitate movement. So every night before I go to bed, I lay out my workout clothes next to my bathroom sink so they are waiting there for me as a good reminder. I'm Dr. Sanjay Gupta, helping you live a better life.
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1: The show is just, I'm like truly having fun. I'm just having a great time. You're just like focused on breathing, focused on singing good, focused on like making sure you headbang enough.
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So I hadn't seen the Revlon commercial that Megan Maroney is in until the other day. And I was like, who is that beautiful? Oh, that's Megan. Yes. She looks so pretty. It's one of those commercials you want to watch. 6 months later. Let

0: 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It's Dan and Shay on Country Nights Live. 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
1: 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And you're like, this is awesome, man. Like, it kind of makes you feel like you belong.
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21: You know, one of the weirder things I've seen on social media lately is parents feeding their babies butter, like whole sticks of butter. They swear that it helps them feel fuller after meals and get a good night's sleep, among other things. There's actually something to this. You know, butter is full of fat, which a rapidly growing infant needs, but eating butter all the time results in, quote, boxing out other important nutrients they need as well. Spokesperson for the Academy of Nutrition and Dietetics told us she recommends half a teaspoon to a teaspoon melted and then added to a puree. Or as they get older, you can drizzle oil or melted butter over cooked vegetables, she told us. We never say just give butter by itself, and it's not the only source of fat she would recommend. Avocados, hummus, fish, they are great sources of fat as well, and also great foods to introduce. I'm Dr. Sanjay Gupta, helping you live a better life.
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So Cody Johnson wins Entertainer of the Year, Sunday night ACM Awards. Gets off stage, finishes the show, gets on a plane, flies to Alaska to hunt. That is how you celebrate. Here's the fall on the overnight ride.

0: Look, moving on. I have once again beat artificial intelligence. My name's Justin. This is the Overnight Ride. In case you haven't seen it, TSA has said you can carry as many rotisserie chickens as you want in your carry-on luggage as long as they all fit. So I wanted to see how many you could actually fit in here. This is a thing. Someone tried to bring it on a plane. They said it's okay to put in there. And that's how we got here. But I need to know answers. All right, so standard carry-on luggage, 30 liters. If you look up chickens and their density, it's 1.36 liters. So 30 divided by 1.36 gives you about 22.05 rotisserie chickens in your carry-on luggage. Now, I am taking them out of the plastic because we want to use as much space as we can. But here's the thing. If you spatchcock them, which is like you cut down the breastbone and lay them flat, I believe you can fit more rotisserie chickens in your carry-on luggage than 22.05. I have no idea how this started, but the TSA issued it. Ahead of Memorial Day weekend, you can bring as many chickens as you want in your carry-on luggage. And here on the Overnight Ride, we give you mathematical answers and beat AI because AI didn't have an answer for me.
1: Be right back.
2: Third shifters and those that avoid the sun. Thank you for being part of our family. The Overnight Ride will be right back.
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That's new from Casey Musgraves, Loneliest Girl on the Overnight Ride. I did go to Walmart, not lying, and I was looking around for shirts, and I found a brown one with roses on it. Almost bought it. It was very cool. It was a Casey Musgraves design shirt. It's like, wow, she made men's clothing. They only have larges. So when I tried it on, it was not well. I filmed myself on my phone, immediately deleted that video. So if I find a 2X, I may purchase Casey's Walmart one. Here's Parker McCullum and Killamay.

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1: Dustin Lynch, Easy to Love on the Overnight Ride. He is hosting a pool party here in Nashville in a couple weeks at Jimmy Buffett's Margaritaville. Does that mean we are getting techno Jimmy Buffett?
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7: 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Let me tell you about Pinterest's first parenting trend report. 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The report found a shift from the iPad kid era to now, when parents are actually more interested in real-world adventures and hands-on activities. 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One psychologist we spoke to said he sees this as a reflection of parents' desire to build core capacities in their children: resilience, curiosity, self-regulation, empathy. These things don't grow automatically, but are built through lived experience. I'm Dr. Sanjay Gupta, helping you live a better life.
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New Dan and Shay album is out this August. They announced a brand new tour. The pre-sale code, I believe, is chalkboard. So I wonder if the album and the tour are classroom themed. Here's Say So on the Overnight Ride.

the Kirby Auto Group Studio. This is KHAY Ventura Oxnard, California Country, a Cumulus Media Station. Yeah.

dreaming. It is National Be a Millionaire Day, which would be super nice. But it's crazy to me that the show Who Wants to Be a Millionaire existed. They named the show after a question we all say yes to. But the biggest thing is that your final answer. It's like every day speak now. I don't know anyone who was on the show. I remember Regis. And I'm still using that question. Right now, Chase Matthew holding it down on the overnight ride.

0: My name's Justin. This is The Overnight Ride. Who's this?
1: Jeff the Joke Guy.
0: Jeff the Joke Guy calling from Dallas, Texas. We'll make you laugh, make you groan, make you think, give you life advice. What's going on?
1: My son just asked me where poo comes from. I gave a detailed explanation. He then stood there in stunned silence and asked, then what about Tigger? I learned something about my car when I crashed into a tree.
0: You learned something about your car when you hit a tree. What'd you learn?
1: My Mercedes Benz.
0: Oh, man.
1: What do you call petroleum with a monocle and a top hat?
0: This is the weirdest question you've asked. What do you call petroleum with a monocle and a top hat? What do you call it?
1: Refined oil.
0: Oh, man.
1: Breaking news. A stolen telescope has been found just down the street from the observatory where it was stolen. Police are looking into it.
0: Oh, man.
1: I went to a family reunion and didn't talk to a single person. I had no idea whose family it was, but they had delicious mac and cheese. So the problem with the sweatpants that have the elastic around the ankles is that every time I sit down anywhere in my house and then stand up, my kids ask me if I'm going to sign the Declaration of Independence. This is Jeff the Joke Guy signing off.
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My name's Justin. This is the Overnight Ride. So Jack John King out on tour with Morgan Wallen, doing a whole bunch of festivals. His own headlining tour this fall. Now, before the headlining tour, he says that his job is putting on a show that leads to people watching him, looking up when he goes home. Never thought of it like that. Don't look me up. Here's Zach John King and get to drinking.

Looks like we may get a collaboration with Hudson Westbrook and Gavin Adcock very, very soon. A little teaser, those two on the rooftop asking what happened last night. More news on that, I'm sure, as the week goes on. Right now, Hudson by himself. It's Painted You Pretty on the Overnight Ride.

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0: More L.L. Langley records. Let's talk about them. I'm Justin. This is the Overnight Ride. Choosing Texas. 10 weeks, number one on the Hot 100 chart. So the chart's been out for 67 years. Only 4% of the songs on the chart have done that. 10th week at number one, of course, Be Her is number two. First time a true country artist has ever held the top two spots on the Hot 100 for multiple weeks. Taylor Swift has done that. Switched over to pop. I guess why they're not counting that, but she was country. And now Ella is breaking even more records. We'll keep reporting on it.
1: 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Third shifters, those that drive the big rigs, and all of you that just can't sleep. The Overnight Ride will be right back.
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10: When it comes to the myriad reasons people don't get enough exercise, psychologist Diana Hill has heard them all. She's the author of a new book with a great title, I Know I Should Exercise, But. On a recent episode of my podcast, Chasing Life, Hill told me the number one reason people don't exercise is because they don't feel like they have enough time. She told us that she encourages people she works with to shift from an either-or mindset to a both-and mindset. Hill herself uses time at her son's baseball game to walk around the field cheering him on, instead of sitting on the sidelines. She also recommends setting up your space at home, at work, in the car to facilitate movement. So every night before I go to bed, I lay out my workout clothes next to my bathroom sink, so they are waiting there for me as a good reminder. I'm Dr. Sanjay Gupta, helping you live a better life.
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16: Need it.

My name's Justin. This is the Overnight Ride. He does have a way with words. When Kenny Chesney first heard this song, he was at a bar on Schooner Wharf in Key West. He said he could see, hear, and taste the song. Now we have it. Only Kenny Chesney can describe music that way. It's Carry On the Overnight Ride. She was

My name's Justin. This is the Overnight Ride, a Tucker Wetmore social media comment of the night. A video of him and his dog Whiskey on a boat. Of course, he is holding the dog because he loves the dog. And Harley says, great. Now I'm jealous of a dog. So Whiskey is very cute. It's Tucker. Why not missing you on the Overnight Ride? I know I'm

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This is KHAY Ventura Oxnard, California Country, a Cumulus Media Station. Yeah.

615-737-1033. Good morning, good evening, whatever time of day it is for you. Always happy that you are here. My name is Justin. This is the Overnight Ride as we play a drinking song. Almost happened this morning. Grab the White Claw while reaching for a Celsius. Almost started the day off very weirdly. Post Malone and Blake Shelton, pour me a drink on the Overnight Ride.

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0: multiple kitchen utensils used different ways. My name's Justin. It's the Overnight Ride. If you've been listening to the show, you know that I own two separate pasta spoons, one for scooping pasta, the other for itching my back. It works phenomenally. I also have multiple spatulas. One of them is dedicated to summertime to put sunblock on my back. It is the sunblock spatula. I live alone. I have lived alone for many years. Most of the time, there is no one that can put the sunblock on my back. So I've developed a way to do this. You take the spatula and you put it on the back side of the spatula, the sunblock. It is perfect for lathering it on your back, across your shoulders, your shoulder blades, even the back of your triceps if you have short arms like me. I am telling you this works. I don't know why we don't have anything else that we can use to put sunblock on our backs, especially if we are single people living alone. So I took it in my own hands. I got literally a spatula clean from the store, not used for pancakes or eggs or anything. And I'll load it up and I'll slather it on my back. And you might think I'm crazy, but my back's never been sunburned since the sunblock spatula has come into my life. It sounds weird, but it will work.
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15: So-called superagers, they are an enviable segment of the population. People who are older than 80, whose brains function like someone a fraction of their age. It's true, a lot of these people have genetics on their side, but more and more research is bearing out the idea that people who practice good brain health also slow their cognitive decline. Dr. Richard Isaacson, a pioneer in the Alzheimer's space, told us that, quote, his studies have found lifestyle changes including diet, exercise, reducing stress and optimizing sleep, along with managing vascular risk factors with certain medications, can actually help grow brain areas and also reduce telltale signs of Alzheimer's, such as tau tangles and amyloid plaques. What else helps? Staying social, surrounding yourself with family and friends, and maybe even volunteering for a real sense of purpose. I'm Dr. Sanjay Gupta, helping you live a better life.
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her song Choosin' Texas is the correct beats per minute for CPR. She was told, she found out, she said it'd be weird to sing her own song. So she's sticking with the classic Bee Gees for it. If it ever happens, here's Ella in Choosin' Texas.

Tucker Wetmore, social media comment of the night comes from Rose tonight. She says, Tucker, dinner is waiting for you. It's Tuck Brunette on the Overnight Ride.

Hi, I'm Justin. It's the Overnight Ride. Always on Instagram, Justin Off Air, 615-737-1033. It's Jackson Dean and Make a Liar. 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

Luke Combs loves lemonade. I'm Justin. This is the Overnight Ride. It is not bad alliteration. It actually happened over the weekend. So Luke played two sold-out shows. Green Bay, Wisconsin, Lambeau Field. In between shows, he went golfing. And after his round, he was thirsty, so he stopped at a lemonade stand on the side of the road, run by three young boys, bought his lemonade, and tipped them $120. One of them said, he's one of the biggest stars in the world, and I got to see him. They earned $300 total that day.

0: 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That is an insane memory. The kids at school are not going to believe them. It's on the news, so they have to now.
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7: So-called superagers, they are an enviable segment of the population. People who are older than 80, whose brains function like someone a fraction of their age. It's true, a lot of these people have genetics on their side, but more and more research is bearing out the idea that people who practice good brain health also slow their cognitive decline. Dr. Richard Isaacson, a pioneer in the Alzheimer's space, told us that, quote, his studies have found lifestyle changes including diet, exercise, reducing stress and optimizing sleep, along with managing vascular risk factors with certain medications, can actually help grow brain areas and also reduce telltale signs of Alzheimer's, such as tau tangles and amyloid plaques. What else helps? Staying social, surrounding yourself with family and friends, and maybe even volunteering for a real sense of purpose. I'm Dr. Sanjay Gupta, helping you live a better life.
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It's Ashley Cook, the hell you are, on the overnight ride. She was asked if she was in jail and needed to be bailed out. Who would she call? Jordan Davis made the list. Let's turn this truck around on the overnight ride.

Shane Proffitt wants a specific bumper sticker made for him as he drives his truck around. Will slow down for turkeys. A lot of money in that. Shane, just sell them at the shows. Long live country on the Overnight Ride.

Megan Maroney getting ready for the Cloud 9 tour. 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As a gift? I think if you frame it as a gift, it's not that weird. It's a Megan Maroney Beautiful Things on the Overnight Ride.

0: I finally mustered up enough courage to go to my pool. My name's Justin. This is the Overnight Ride. Finally took a dip in the pool at my apartment complex on Monday. Now, the pool does not go deeper than 4 feet. And at one end of it, there is a wall, and the water goes over that wall and drains out. An infinity pool, but it's only about 8 feet wide. So I decided, you know what? It is 95 degrees here in Nashville. I'm sweating. I don't care if people see me. Shirt comes off. I go in the pool. Now, a couple minutes before that, I saw the maintenance guys walking through, fixing filters, cleaning up a bit, adjusting chairs. Normal maintenance guy things. One of them locks eyes with me, says hello while I'm laying on the chair, goes about his day. I get up. I go in the pool. I get in. And the infinity part of it kind of goes whoosh. Like a lot of water goes out. The maintenance guy walks in and goes, I knew this pool would overflow when you got in there. Now, here's the thing. I knew that he was joking. Eventually, it did not register with me right away. I didn't take it as an insult. I just started getting scientific with him. Like, oh, you know, water displacement. I'm a big guy. I get in there. It's going to overflow. He's like, dude, I was joking. And then walks away. He joked. It kind of registered an insult. I didn't react as an insult. I just got scientific. I'm the last person to get scientific. I will be back in the pool, but I will gradually enter so it does not overflow again. I don't have to experience this a second time.
1: 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The Overnight Ride will be right back.
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1: Playing a rodeo in Montana tonight.

New album out this June. New tour kicking off soon. He's currently in rehearsals. Drew Baldridge is crowdsourcing his set list for the new tour. Comment on his Instagram page. It's Drew and Rebel on the Overnight Ride.

This may be old, but I'm still sure it's there. Currently number two on the Billboard Hot 100 charts. Only being beat out by herself. It's Be Her, Ella Langley, on the Overnight Ride.

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0: Last night, I feel like I did a terrible job at elaborating on my plan and what I think should happen. My name's Justin. This is the Overnight Ride. How Florida Georgia Line comes back. Because we're no smoke anymore. We're full-blown fire. If you didn't see, Tyler Hubbard was at the ACMs. He said, him and Brian Kelly flirting with playing a couple shows in 2027. We're full-blown fire. They're getting back together. On the Morgan Wallen tour, he sings Up Down, usually as openers. Sing that with him. Last show, Philadelphia. Lights go out. It looks like a malfunction. Lights go up. It is Florida Georgia Line. They sing it together. We go crazy. Internet explodes. I get content. They announce tour. They go out for shows. They break attendance records. When that happens, remember, you've heard it here for the last two nights. I said it first.
1: 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The Overnight Ride will be right back.
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am pro guitar solos. Apparently, John Party is as well. Did call it the new rock and roll. He said, because what other genre do guitar solos shine anymore? More guitars. More piano, too. I'm in on that. It's John Party boots off on the Overnight Ride.

0: Justin, this is the Overnight Ride, as always, on Instagram, Justin Off Air. It's Hardy, Eric Church, Morgan Wallen, Tim McGraw, MacArthur on the Overnight Ride.
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This is KHAY Ventura Oxnard, California Country, a Cumulus Media Station. Yeah.

Probably out this Friday, Bailey Zimmerman will be releasing his cover of Miley Cyrus's The Climb, which sounds insane, but then you go to the show and you hear Bailey sing it, the crowd is screaming, and he's doing it justice. Here's BZ and Chevy Silverado.

0: We need to turn the lights off in more places. My name's Justin. It's the Overnight Ride. There was a flight from China to Malaysia. They turned the lights off in the cabin. People kept talking. Screaming insults and punches were thrown. Now, as a kid, when the lights go out in the classroom, you get quiet, right? Extend that into adult life. Someone's being too loud in the next room over at home. Walk in, turn the lights off. They'll be in shock. They'll shut up. You know, you're at McDonald's. It's super loud in there. You're just trying to order a McDouble, which are $2.50 right now. You can't hear the person. Go over and turn the lights off. Everybody will be quiet. Neighbors having a loud party. Cut their power. They'll stop. Don't do that. That's illegal. But I feel like we should turn the lights off in more places. It's just too noisy out there. I sound like an old person on their front porch yelling at people to get off their lawn. But we should turn the lights off more often.
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I guess there was a bunch of people who were complaining that Ella Langley was not crying on stage. She responded to the haters, as she does, with a video of her crying backstage when it all finally hit her at the ACM Awards. It's Warren for the Wind on the Overnight Ride.

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0: I'm going to have a hard time with it. I'm just saying. My name's Justin. It's the Overnight Ride. I did kind of predict the Packers would shotgun beers with Luke Combs last weekend in Green Bay. All the country tours are basically off this weekend for Memorial Day. Luke is next in Montreal, Canada. I have no idea who's going to shotgun a beer with him. We'll take a wild swing. Wayne Gretzky.
1: We're here for you. Second and third shifters, we are here for you. More of the Overnight Ride is next.
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Here's my best dressed and worst dressed review from the ACM Awards. Kane Brown had a suit with no sleeves, which I love because I know I wouldn't sweat in that. Jordan Davis's tuxedo was amazing. Maroon crushed velvet. I know I'd sweat in that. I look better in the sweatier one.

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A handful of shows. Florida Georgia Line, 2027. They're flirting with it. Here's 5'9" on the overnight ride.

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California Country K-Hay. And the morning wake-up call with Dave Daniels. Getting over the hump on a Wednesday morning wake-up call and another day like these. Oh, it's going to be a good one. Rocky Mountain Low, it's Corey Kent on 100.7 K-Hay. Good morning.

0: Corey Kent's Rocky Mountain Low at California Country K. Hey, and a Monday, Tuesday, Wednesday morning wake-up call. Yep, here we go, jumping over the hump. Here we go. And heading towards the Memorial Day weekend, of course, just a few days until we call it the first summertime weekend. Looking forward to it today, the 140th day of the year. 225 days remaining. Today is National Rescue Dog Day. It's also National High Heels Day, Pick Strawberries Day, and World Bee Day. But it's also Hump Day. Let's get over the hump and head towards the weekend. Traffic a little bit light this morning. Folks might be, choosing to start a little bit early, and there's nothing wrong with that, right? Getting started on the weekend early. Hope you had a good day yesterday as we got over Monday, and hopefully yesterday was better. Beautiful in the afternoon in Camarillo. Took a nice walk up to the park, hung out up there, saw some friends. Just enjoyed the sunshine. It's beautiful. Hopefully much of the same today. Stand by. Got music on the way for you. Megan Maroney coming up. Also Josh Ross. And this hour, we'll give you a chance to get qualified for the big-ass stadium tour flyaway on the national contest. Get you round-trip airfare, hotel accommodations, and a chance to check out Post Malone and Jelly Roll on the big-ass stadium tour in the city of your choice, which is really cool. You get to pick where you want to go, and there's lots of great places that they're going to be playing. You get to choose that, but you got to get registered. We'll give you the keyword coming up this hour. Got another trip a day in May to the Fontainebleau in Las Vegas for you. Coming up 9 o'clock, we'll give you the keyword. We'll announce another winner, too. Lots of winners. Everybody's excited to go to Vegas, and there's lots of good stuff going on there at Fontainebleau. The pools are open, and the atmosphere is great. I was there a couple of weeks ago. Went up to see Blake Shelton, and man, we had such a good time up there. Enjoyed great food, and enjoyed just lounging by the pool. It was nice. You could be next. Trip a day in May, 9 o'clock. Make sure you're tuned in for the keyword. One entry per day. All right. Get you rolling on this Wednesday morning wake-up call. Let's check the traffic for you, and thanks for hanging out with us.
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2: Oxnard, a few more cars now making their way up to the 101 along Rice. We'll see some congestion at Sturgis, but then opens up quickly. Not really holding up this morning. The southbound 101, that does stay clear through Camarillo and into Thousand Oaks with no delays. Northbound on the 101 out of Ventura, green through the beaches. And in Summerlin, not seeing any delays yet. Sheffield Drive is clear. You're 45 minutes up into downtown. Moore Park, the east and westbound side of the 118, both looking good. From the Traffic Center, I'm Rich Kassone.
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1: The Sandy Fire is nearly 17 acres and now 5% contained. Crews in Ventura and Los Angeles counties continue to fight the flames in the hills between Simi Valley and San Fernando Valley. So far, one house has been lost. The Santa Rosa Island fire is also still active at close to 17,000 acres and 26% containment. Meta's North American employees have been told to work from home today as the company plans to lay off an estimated 10% of its workforce. Roughly 8,000 jobs are being cut as the social media giant incorporates more artificial intelligence into its operations. Freddie Freeman led the Dodgers to a 5-4 win over the National League West rival San Diego Padres at Petco Park. Freeman was 2-for-4 with 2 home runs and 3 RBIs to help LA record its 6th straight win in the last 7 games. Shohei Ohtani and Andy Pages also drove in 1 run apiece. The Dodgers improved to 30-19. They visit the Padres again this evening. You can listen to all the Dodgers games on Ventura County's home for the Los Angeles Dodgers, Groovy 1063. From the News Center, I'm Rich Cassone.
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1: The drive up to Santa Barbara, nice and clear so far this morning, out of Ventura, through the beaches and into Summerlin, no delays. I am seeing on some of the cameras in the Carpinteria area a little bit of marine layer that hasn't burned off yet. That might affect the visibility for you a little bit. 45 minutes up into downtown Santa Barbara, and the southbound side remains clear. And south out of Oxnard into Thousand Oaks, a quick 20-minute drive with no delays in Camarillo. From the Traffic Center, I'm Rich Cassone.
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1: React to play the Super Bowl? Well, I'm sure this is going to happen. NFL owners officially voted yesterday to award the 2030 Super Bowl to Nashville during their big meetings in Orlando. The Nashville has spent years building itself into a major tourism destination, and now it's landed one of the biggest events on the planet. This is exactly why they built their new stadium, and it looks like that decision paid off. Now, if you remember, the NFL draft in 2019 on Lower Broadway turned into one giant party. Hundreds of thousands of fans packed downtown, so you can only imagine what the Super Bowl is going to do for the city. The game is expected to bring in a huge boost for hotels, restaurants, bars, and local businesses across Middle Tennessee. I'm so happy. My brother lives in Franklin. I will be there in 2030 for the Super Bowl, hoping that my Eagles will be playing and lots of great country music will be happening. So mark it on your calendars, Super Bowl 2030 in Nashville. All right, stick around. Got music on the way for you. Sam Hunt coming up, Jason Aldean and more. It's the Morning Wake Up Call.
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3: Moore Park, the eastbound 118. Nice and clear heading through Simi Valley on your way to Chatsworth and beyond. The Sandy Fire not affecting visibility on the freeway, though you will smell smoke as you head through the valley. The westbound side coming off the 23. Not seeing a ton of cars at Grimes or Balcom Canyon roads yet. No delays in Somas. You're 30 minutes out to the 126 and the 23 down into Thousand Oaks. That's a quick jump with no delays at Olson. Just 15 minutes from the traffic center. I'm Rich Cazone.
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Another good-looking day in Ventura, high 74, with sunshine through most of the day, clouds in later this afternoon, and a high temperature of 74 degrees. 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Don't tell on me!

0: Jason Aldean, don't tell on me. It's California Country, K-Hain. 6:50 and a Wednesday morning wake-up call. Hi there, it's Dave Daniels. Thanks for choosing to start your day with us here on the morning wake-up call. 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You choose the city where the big-ass stadium tour is going to be. You get to see Post Malone, Jelly Roll. 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Text the word broken to 95819. And good luck to you. All right, commuter quiz coming up in just a little bit. 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All right, 6:52 in the Morning Wake Up Call with music coming up from Jelly Roll, Cody Johnson, and also Luke Combs in there, and the commuter quiz. 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
2: Sadaquoi, a few more cars making their way eastbound on the 118. A little tighter coming off the 126 at Telephone Road, opens up over to Vineyard, and then starting to see the first brake lights of the morning at Santa Clara Avenue. If you're southbound on Vineyard, head to the 101. You will stop briefly at Central as well. Southbound 101, though, does remain clear, although drive time has increased to about 25 minutes down into Thousand Oaks. North through the beaches still looks good, and delays now in Summerland at Sheffield Drive. From the Traffic Center, I'm Rich Cassone.
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0: California country. Hey, it's Vincent Mason and wish you well. Dave Daniels, wishing you well on this Wednesday morning wake-up call as we get you up and moving and get your day started. Going to be a good-looking day, too. We've got sunshine, about 74 in Ventura today, and blue sky. Coming up this hour, commuter quiz on the way. Got your chance to win some tickets out to the Reagan Library. Their new exhibit opening up on the 22nd. We'll tell you about that. We'll talk with Melissa from the Reagan Library this morning about the exhibit as we enter into the 250th celebration of America's independence. And that's what it's all about. America 250 at the Reagan Library. We'll give you a chance to win tickets there. And an oil change, front-end alignment, compliments of Gold Coast Acura. It's our commuter quiz coming up. Plus, we will unveil another cool act at this year's Ventura County Fair on the Toyota Grandstand stage, part of the Chumash Casino Resort Concert Series. We'll give you that this hour. And lots of great music on the way as we get this Wednesday morning wake-up call rolling down the tracks. Stick around for music from Blake Shelton, Stay Country or Die Trying, Morgan Wallen in there, and more all coming up for you here on the Morning Wake Up Call. 707 with Dave Daniels.
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2: Summerlin delays now forming around Sheffield Drive. Fairly standard pattern. We've got some brake lights at Bedaro Lane, a little bit of a respite, and then more tightening at Sheffield Drive, pushing up to near 55 minutes out of Oxnard into downtown Santa Barbara. The rest of the 101 does remain clear. Southbound out of there, Ventura is green. Then Oxnard down into Thousand Oaks. There are some more cars, but no real slowing. You should have no problem hitting the speed limit for that stretch. It's about 25 minutes. From the Traffic Center, I'm Rich Cassone.
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Looking at sunshine today in 74 in Ventura. Commuter quiz up next as we travel down the red dirt road. Brooks and Dunn.

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5: 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Plus, this week, I'm giving you a chance to win tickets out to America 250, the new exhibit opening at the Ronald Reagan Presidential Library in Simi Valley, celebrating America's 250 years of independence. It opens up May 22nd. We'll give you a chance to win a pair of tickets right now on the commuter quiz. 805-853-5429 is your number. 805-853-5429. Your phone number. And the morning wake-up call commuter quiz. Here's the question. According to a new survey, 47% of couples avoid doing this common thing together. What is it? 805-853-5429 with your answers. According to a new survey, 47% of couples avoid doing this common thing together. What is it? On the morning wake-up call commuter quiz. Good luck. 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

0: don't we? 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Here's a question. According to a new survey, 47% of couples avoid doing this common thing together. What is it? Hi there. What do you think?
1: Hey, would it be taking a shower?
0: Taking a shower. Not taking a shower. That's a really great answer. Hi there. Good morning.
2: Good morning. How you doing?
0: Hey, I'm doing great. How about you?
2: Pretty good. Thanks.
0: All right. Here's a question this morning. According to a new survey, 47% of couples avoid doing this common thing together.
2: Going to see their parents.
0: Not what we're looking for. Have a great day, okay?
2: You too. Thank you.
0: Okay, hey, hi.
3: Good morning. I think I've got an answer for your question.
0: All right, what is it?
3: Is it working out?
0: Not working out. 805-853-5429. Got a oil change or a front-end alignment, compliments of Gold Coast Acura for you, and a pair of tickets to check out the brand-new exhibit opening on May 22nd at the Ronald Reagan Presidential Library in Simi Valley. America 250 as America celebrates its 250th anniversary of independence. Very cool exhibit. We'll talk with Melissa a little bit later on this morning about the exhibit. That's all coming up. According to a new survey, 47% of couples avoid doing this common thing together. What is it?
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5: Nearly 44,000 Simi Valley residents are under mandatory evacuation orders due to the nearly 1,700-acre Sandy Fire. Hundreds more are facing evacuation warnings. It's also closed campuses in the Simi Valley Unified School District for a second straight day. The fire started late Monday morning and is believed to have been caused by a tractor throwing sparks. One home has been destroyed. The fire is now 15% contained, up from 5% a day ago. The Senate has passed a resolution meant to limit President Trump's Iran war powers. Republican Senators Susan Collins of Maine, Lisa Murkowski of Alaska, Rand Paul of Kentucky, and Bill Cassidy of Louisiana joined Democrats on Tuesday to pass the resolution. If it passes in the House, the measure is expected to be vetoed by Trump. Freddie Freeman led the Dodgers to a 5-4 victory over the National League West rival San Diego Padres at Petco Park. Freeman was 2-for-4 with 2 home runs and 3 RBIs to help L.A. record its 6th win in its last 7 games. They'll face the Padres again this evening. You can listen to all the Dodgers games on Ventura County's home for the Los Angeles Dodgers, Groovy 106.3. From the News Center, I'm Rich Cassone.
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5: Traffic staying fairly light in the county so far this morning. Westbound on the 126 coming out of Fillmore. It's green pretty much all the way out to the 101. Brief stop at Halleck and Santa Paula, but it's not adding to the drive time. Southbound on the 101. Oxnard to Thousand Oaks, 25 minutes. No delays in Cameroon. Eastbound on the 118 in Santaquay, a few cars coming off the 126, but otherwise open past Vineyard and Santa Clara. You're looking at 30 minutes out into Moore Park. From the Traffic Center, I'm Rich Cassone.
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0: In the Morning Wake-Up Call Commuter Quiz brought to you by Gold Coast Acura for an oil change or front-end alignment and a pair of tickets to the Ronald Reagan Library for their new exhibit, America 250, 805-853-5429. The question this morning, according to a new survey, 47% of couples avoid doing this common thing together. Here's the most popular incorrect answer this morning.
11: Is it grocery shopping?
12: I'm going to say grocery shopping.
13: I think it might be shopping.
0: No, it's not shopping, but it does have something to do with food. Hi there, what do you think?
14: Good morning, Dave.
15: How about cooking?
0: Cooking is exactly what we're looking for. Yeah, they don't want to cook together.
15: All right.
0: You got it. Who's this?
16: This is Rusty.
0: Hey, Rusty. Got yourself an oil change, your front-end alignment, compliments of Gold Coast Acura, and a pair of tickets to check out the new exhibit at the Ronald Reagan Presidential Library called America 250, celebrating 250 years of independence at the Ronald Reagan Library in Simi Valley. Congratulations, man.
16: Great. Thanks, buddy.

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1: Some friends, I don't know. But and he also played in Beverly Hills Cop, too.
2: They cannot do.
1: 67 today. For the Go-Go's, guitarist Jane Weedland turned 68 today. And a guy by the name of Dave Thomas, 77, he played Bob and Doug McKenzie's bit with Rick Moranis. Not to be confused with the Wendy's guy, Dave Thomas. He's passed away. And Cher turns 80 years old today. Wow. And then there's Haley, turning 10. Happy birthday to you. Have yourself a great day. Useless bits of information are coming up, and don't forget about your KHEY Concert Challenge at 8 o'clock for Oak Hard Country Music Festival tickets.
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4: Moore Park and Simi Valley, the eastbound 118 off the 23, nice and clear all the way through Simi Valley and out to Chatsworth. It's going to be about 25 minutes with no delays. The westbound side, there is some slowing just as you come across Madera Road. And you shouldn't have visibility issues. Smoke from the Sandy Fire not affecting the drive. Westbound on the 118 out of there. More cars now at Grimes Canyon Road. 35 minutes out to the 126 from the Traffic Center. I'm Rich Cassone.
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7: We've talked a lot about measles over the past year, but mumps has largely flown under the radar, even though it's been making a bit of a comeback as well. That's because fewer people are getting the MMR vaccine, which stands for measles, mumps, and rubella. The vaccine's been around for decades. It is effective. It is safe. What makes mumps outbreaks difficult to contain is that symptoms usually don't appear for 2 to 3 weeks after someone's been exposed. And that can make it hard to pin down where that exposure took place. And someone who is infected can transmit the virus to someone else before they are symptomatic. If you get sick, which could manifest like a run-of-the-mill respiratory virus or the telltale swelling of your cheeks and jaw, all you can really do at that point is to treat the symptoms and also isolate yourself so you don't infect anyone else. I'm Dr. Sanjay Gupta, helping you live a better life.
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0: 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Hot. Sunshine. Blue sky. Ventura, high 74. 88 in Thousand Oaks. 87 in Ojai. And right now, sunshine in Camarillo and a high of 79 degrees. 63 degrees right now. 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

0: Florida Georgia Line and Cruz. Of course, Tyler Hubbard of Florida Georgia Line going to be at Oakhart Country Music Festival coming up Saturday, May 30th. And we've got your tickets just minutes away in our K-Hey Concert Challenge. So stand by for your chance to win Oakhart tickets coming up. Plus, we'll be announcing another one of the great acts at this year's Ventura County Fair at the Chumash Concert Series. So stand by for that. It's all coming up in just a couple of minutes. But right now, it's time for your Wednesday morning
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0: Priceline.com once tried to let people bid on gas and groceries. It collapsed in 2000 after burning through $200 million to $300 million, and the stock fell from $104 a share to $5.81 in under a year. Wow.
1: Useless bits of information.
0: Toast is scientifically more likely to land butter side down. That's because at table height, it usually only has time to execute a half somersault before it lands on the floor. And before falling, your toast usually is butter side up.
1: Useless bits of information.
0: Estelle Getty played Bea Arthur's mother on The Golden Girls, even though Estelle Getty was actually 1 year younger than Bea Arthur.
1: Useless bits of information.
0: Richard Gere's middle name, Richard Gere the actor, his middle name is Tiffany. It's his mother's maiden name.
1: Useless bits of information.
0: And the planet with the shortest day is Jupiter. It only takes the equivalent of 9.9 Earth hours for Jupiter to complete a full rotation. And that is your Wednesday morning
1: useless bits of information.
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3: Moore Park, this is on the 23 north of the 118 at Fruitvale Avenue. We have a crash there that's blocking all lanes, so there's a bit of a backup forming, especially on the southbound side. You're going to start hitting traffic from before the turn at Broadway. The rest of the southbound 23 looks good to the 118. And then if you're continuing on to Thousand Oaks, you will be slow as you cross Olson. Southbound on the 101 Oxnard to Thousand Oaks, 30 minutes from the traffic center. I'm Rich Cassone.
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Hey, it's Chris Jansen, me and a beer can. And right now you can win tickets to Oak Heart Country Music Festival. It's our Kahe Concert Challenge. And we're looking for caller number 15 right now on the request lines at 805-853-5429. 805-853-5429. You have a chance to pick up tickets to be at Oak Heart Country Music Festival starring Tyler Hubbard, Uncle Cracker. In a day of country music like no other, beer garden, line dancing, and just a bunch of fun there at Conejo Creek Park South. It is going to be a party at Oak Heart Country Music Festival with Tyler Hubbard coming up on May 30th. Looking for caller number 15 right now, 805-853-5429. Come on. Park the car, get on the grounds, do some dancing, have some fun. Here's Tyler Hubbard, going to be at Oak Heart coming up Saturday, May 30th. I got

0: is Tyler Hubbard and Park. He'll be at Oakhart coming up on Saturday, May 30th.
1: Good morning. How you doing today?
0: Good morning. Who's this?
1: This is Tom.
0: Tom, where are you calling from, bro?
1: I am calling from Camarillo at the moment.
0: Get ready. You're going to Oakhart with caller 15, my friend.
1: No way. Really?
0: Yes way. You're there. You got him.
1: Nice. Very cool. Thank you.
0: Big day coming up on Saturday, May 30th. It's the Oakhart Country Music Festival in Thousand Oaks at Caneo Creek Park South. Tyler Hubbard, Uncle Cracker, and a great day of country music. And you got yourself a pair of tickets, my friend.
1: Nice. Thank you, sir. I appreciate it.
0: And you tell us what station's sending you to see Tyler Hubbard at Oakhart this year.
1: 100.7 KHA.
0: You bet it is. 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

0: back.
1: That is Flatland Calvary and Never Coming Back. It's California Country K. Hey, in the morning, wake up call with Dave Daniels, 8:13, and getting over the hump on this Wednesday morning. Time to give you some more entertainment at this year's Ventura County Fair. We're looking forward to the Chumash Casino Resort Concert Series on the Toyota Grandstand stage, and proud to present to you coming up on Wednesday, July 29th. Are you ready for a little

0: Wednesday, July 29th on the Toyota Grandstand stage, part of the Chumash Casino concert lineup. July 29th to August 9th, just 70 days away, the Ventura County Fair. Proud to welcome Bush coming up on the Wednesday night, July 29th. So make sure you get your tickets and be a part of all the fun that's going on at this year's fair. We got another announcement coming up tomorrow morning and another country act for you. So make sure you're tuned in for details on that. But get ready for this year's Ventura County Fair. It's going to be a great time. 8:15 in the morning, wake-up call. Music coming back from Jordan Davis, Tucker Wetmore, Brunette, and local news on the way.
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2: Moore Park, this is on the 23 north of the 118 at Fruitvale Avenue. We have a crash there that's blocking all lanes, so there's a bit of a backup forming, especially on the southbound side. You're going to start hitting traffic from before the turn at Broadway. The rest of the southbound 23 looks good to the 118. And then if you're continuing on to Thousand Oaks, you will be slow as you cross Olson. Southbound on the 101 Oxnard to Thousand Oaks, 30 minutes from the traffic center. I'm Rich Cassell.
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1: Santa Rosa Island fire has reached nearly 17,000 acres and is 26% contained. Nearly a third of the island is burned, including the Torrey Pine Grove on its east side, which is more than 250 years old. However, the fire was burning at a low intensity at the time, and an initial assessment from the National Park Service shows the trees are mostly still intact. The fire started last Friday after a shipwrecked sailor fired an SOS flare. The FBI says the two seen suspects behind the deadly shooting at the Islamic Center of San Diego were radicalized online. FBI agent Mark Remley added agents have served search warrants connected with the deceased suspects and retrieved scores of weapons and ideological writings about who they hated, including a manifesto. Freddie Freeman led the Dodgers to a 5-4 victory over the National League West rival San Diego Padres at Petco Park. The Dodgers improved to 30-19. They visit the Padres again this evening. 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From the News Center, I'm Rich Cassone.
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1: South on the 101 out of Oxnard, we've got delays. Just at Del Norte, is going to be slow for you all the way through Las Posas. Clears up by the time you're at Lewis Road, and then brake lights at Wendy Drive. Just over 30 minutes down into Thousand Oaks. The northbound side slowing a little bit, too, just after Lewis Road. And then again, as you pass Vineyard. The northbound side up into Santa Barbara, delays in Summerlin. They're not too bad. A pocket of red at Padaro Lane does open up a little bit and then bogs down again at Sheffield. From the Traffic Center, I'm Rich Cassone.
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5: A better life with Dr. Sanjay Gupta.
6: In recent years, scientists have really dialed up the urgency to understand PFAS, sometimes referred to as forever chemicals because of how long they take to break down. The latest study found these chemicals may be aging men in their 50s and 60s a bit faster than men who are younger or older or women of any age. Experts we talked to said the accumulation of PFAS may lower testosterone levels in men, impair sperm quality, and increase risks of testicular and kidney cancer. Women, it seems, just seem to be able to clear PFAS faster. Now, whether you're a man or a woman, trying to limit your exposure is a great idea. Three ways to do that. Filter your drinking water. Don't use non-stick cookware like Teflon, and avoid fast food packaging, which are sometimes coated with these chemicals. I'm Dr. Sanjay Gupta, helping you live a better life.
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0: It's Ty Myers, Ends of the Earth, California Country, K-Hey, Dave Daniels. Good Wednesday morning, jumping over the hump together, huh? And heading towards the weekend. Hey, coming up tomorrow, join us. We're going to be out at McDonald's at 401 South Ventura in Oxnard, 401 South Ventura Road in Oxnard, and we're going to be trying out their new line of drinks. Ba-da-ba-ba. Yeah, talking crafted sodas with cold foam to a delicious refresher with popping boba. It's going to be fun. We're also going to be giving away some San Diego Zoo tickets for everybody that comes out. Also, have a chance to win some Oakheart tickets. We'll tell you all about it. Now, be out there coming up Thursday, tomorrow, between 2 and 4. That is at 401 South Ventura Road in Oxnard. And we'll be sampling those new line of drinks at McDonald's and giving you a chance to win San Diego Zoo tickets and Oakheart tickets. So come on out, join us. McDonald's in Oxnard, 401 South Ventura Road. Have some fun, enjoy, you know, a fresh new beverage, and win some tickets. It's going to be fun. 8:35 in the morning, wake-up call, standing by with music from Co. Wetzel, Megan Maroney's Beautiful Things, all on the way next.
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2: Moore Park, the 118, this on both sides. Caltrans out there with some cones from Gabbert to Los Angeles Avenue. They're going to have one lane on each side of the freeway shut down until 3 this afternoon for paving work. It's not affecting the drive, the westbound side off the 23. Few cars at Balcom Canyon Road. After that, wide open out into Satakoi. In Satakoi, the eastbound 118, a few cars coming over to Telephone, and then it's open with minor delays at Santa Clara. Just a small pocket of red for you there. From the Traffic Center, I'm Rich Cassone.
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8:42, the morning wake-up call with Dave Daniels. How about another trip a day in May winter? We got one coming up after Megan Maroney and Beautiful Things. 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

0: Megan Maroney and Beautiful Things. It's California Country K-Hame. 8:46 with Dave Daniels. Hi there. Getting over the hump on a Wednesday and heading towards the weekend. You know what? 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And we'll announce the winner coming up this Friday. But if you're looking for a good get-over-the-hump dinner, Italian tonight, Presto Pasta, seven locations, and including their new one in Oxnard, their Ventura location, celebrating 30 years. So they've been around for a while. It's great, delicious food. So get over to khay.com, get yourself registered to win a $75 gift card to Presto Pasta right now. Enjoy dinner on us. We'll announce the winner coming up this Friday. And good luck to you. Enjoy some delicious Italian on us. All right, stand by. 30 minutes of nonstop California country coming your way, plus another trip a day in May winner. And we'll give you another keyword so you can get registered to be today's winner. So stick around. A lot of good stuff going on as we get you settled into your workday next.
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2: Moore Park, the 118 that's on both sides. Caltrans out there with some cones. From Gabbert to Los Angeles Avenue, they're going to have one lane on each side of the freeway shut down until 3 this afternoon for paving work. It's not affecting the drive, the westbound side off the 23. A few cars at Balcom Canyon Road after that, wide open out into Satakoy. In Satakoy, the eastbound 118, a few cars coming over to Telephone. And then it's open with minor delays at Santa Clara. Just a small pocket of red for you there. From the Traffic Center, I'm Rich Cassone.
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10: You know, I watched a video the other day about kids getting landlines at home. We haven't had a landline in my house in I can't even tell you how long. But seeing these parents about my age being teleported back to their own childhoods, a simpler time before screens, was really powerful. And as for the kids, they sat and had conversations with their grandparents without multitasking or being distracted by a screen. I thought this was a great way to have kids stay in touch with family members and friends without getting sucked into the smartphone era too young. Of course, you need other people close by to hop on board as well if this is something that's going to work. Perhaps most important, I realized, these relics can be a great conversation starter with your children. You can talk about what it really means to be connected in this day and age. Things have changed a lot. I'm Dr. Sanjay Gupta, helping you live a better life.
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It's Morgan Wallen, just in case. And the morning wake-up call with Dave Daniels. Yeah, we're rolling on Trip a Day in May, giving them away left and right. Congratulations to Pete Amerio. Pete Amerio in Oxnard. He's winner number 8 on a Trip a Day in May. And you could be next. I'm going to give you a key word right now for you to head over to khay.com and register to win a trip a day to the Fontainebleau in Las Vegas. 2 nights, overnight accommodations, plus $150 in food and beverage credit. How about that? Fun times in Las Vegas. And the Oasis Pool at Fontainebleau, Las Vegas, is officially open for the season. You can enjoy elevated pool experience with 6 distinct pools, the Live Beach, and the 6-acre property. It's absolutely phenomenal. I was just there a couple of weeks ago. You're going to have such a good time. All you got to do is enter in the word DICE, D-I-C-E, on the contest page over at khay.com, and you're eligible to win the word DICE. Well, you got to be 21 to enter. So if you're 21 and over, you can enter. 1 entry per day, khay.com. The word DICE right now, and good luck to you, and congratulations to Pete from Oxnard. Day number 8 on a trip a day in May. Congratulations to him. John Morgan, new music. It's called Kid Myself on 100.7 KHAY.

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11: So-called superagers, they are an enviable segment of the population. People who are older than 80, whose brains function like someone a fraction of their age. It's true, a lot of these people have genetics on their side, but more and more research is bearing out the idea that people who practice good brain health also slow their cognitive decline. Dr. Richard Isaacson, a pioneer in the Alzheimer's space, told us that, quote, his studies have found lifestyle changes including diet, exercise, reducing stress and optimizing sleep, along with managing vascular risk factors with certain medications, can actually help grow brain areas and also reduce telltale signs of Alzheimer's, such as tau tangles and amyloid plaques. What else helps? Staying social, surrounding yourself with family and friends, and maybe even volunteering for a real sense of purpose. I'm Dr. Sanjay Gupta, helping you live a better life.
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0: 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Another 30 minutes of nonstop California country is on the way next.
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7: Getting your heart broken can be really rough. It'll happen to most of us at some point in our lives. It's not just an emotional experience, it's a physical one too. Often described as getting the wind knocked out of you, a knot in your stomach, trouble sleeping. I recently spoke about this with Dr. Yoram Yovil, a psychiatrist and neuroscientist. He was on my podcast, Chasing Life. Now, he told me heartbreak doesn't have to last forever. And while your inclination might be to withdraw, isolate, and shut down, it's often the opposite of what supports healing. One of the things that helps us the most is reconnecting to other people you love. And the reverse is also true, he said. 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

Welcome to Wednesday, bestie. I am Sarah. It's 100.7 K. Hey, how you doing? Are you having a good day? Hopefully. Hit us up on Instagram. Let me know. 100.7 K. Hey.

0: California Country K. Hey, Thursday plans handled. Join us from 2 to 4 at the McDonald's on 401 South Ventura Road. We're basically taste testing our way through their fancy new drink lineup. 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Plus, refreshers, popping boba. Apparently, we're all living our best main character life now. So, stop by and taste them. And we're not just sipping and judging. We're also hooking you up with raffle tickets for theme park passes. Totally casual. So come hang out with us Thursday, 2 to 4. Drinks, prizes, maybe some bad decisions. I don't know. We'll see you there. It's 100.7. Okay, hey.
1: A better life with Dr. Sanjay Gupta.
2: Getting your heart broken can be really rough. It'll happen to most of us at some point in our lives. It's not just an emotional experience. It's a physical one, too. Often described as getting the wind knocked out of you, a knot in your stomach, trouble sleeping. I recently spoke about this with Dr. Yoram Yovel, a psychiatrist and neuroscientist. He was on my podcast, Chasing Life. Now, he told me heartbreak doesn't have to last forever. And while your inclination might be to withdraw, isolate, and shut down, it's often the opposite of what supports healing. One of the things that helps us the most is reconnecting to other people you love. And the reverse is also true, he said. If someone you care about is struggling, don't give up on them. You hold the power to comfort loved ones that are in deep physical or emotional distress. I'm Dr. Sanjay Gupta, helping you live a better life.
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4: You know, I watched a video the other day about kids getting landlines at home. We haven't had a landline in my house in I can't even tell you how long. But seeing these parents about my age being teleported back to their own childhoods, a simpler time before screens, was really powerful. And as for the kids, they sat and had conversations with their grandparents without multitasking or being distracted by a screen. I thought this was a great way to have kids stay in touch with family members and friends without getting sucked into the smartphone era too young. Of course, you need other people close by to hop on board as well if this is something that's going to work. Perhaps most important, I realized, these relics can be a great conversation starter with your children. You can talk about what it really means to be connected in this day and age. Things have changed a lot. I'm Dr. Sanjay Gupta, helping you live a better life.
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0: 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This is Insight with Chris VanVleet. Go behind the scenes and beyond the headlines with people like John Cena.
1: That's where Never Give Up comes from. I wasn't Brock. I wasn't Roman. I wasn't Dwayne. I was last.
0: And the biggest names in pro wrestling and beyond.
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We're trying to send you somewhere fancy. 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
5: So-called super agers, they are an enviable segment of the population. People who are older than 80, whose brains function like someone a fraction of their age. It's true, a lot of these people have genetics on their side, but more and more research is bearing out the idea that people who practice good brain health also slow their cognitive decline. Dr. Richard Isaacson, a pioneer in the Alzheimer's space, told us that, quote, his studies have found lifestyle changes including diet, exercise, reducing stress and optimizing sleep, along with managing vascular risk factors with certain medications, can actually help grow brain areas and also reduce telltale signs of Alzheimer's, such as tau tangles and amyloid plaques. What else helps? 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I'm Dr. Sanjay Gupta, helping you live a better life.
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11: You and I have never met, but I'm willing to bet that there is something you would like to do, but you feel like you can't, that it's too hard, that you don't deserve it. A colleague of mine recently told me about this new book called Brave Shift, 30 Mindset Changes to Transform Your Life. It's written by a woman named Michelle Carrer. Carrer says the one thing most people forget when they set a goal is to attach a reason to it. Having that reason is big, because when you don't want to do something that's necessary to reach your goal, you can go back to your reason to find the motivation you need. Try to frame your goal as something you want to achieve, as opposed to being a bad part of yourself that you want to change. That will make you more likely to succeed, as will asking for help. All of us need it, and it makes people feel good to help you achieve your goals. I'm Dr. Sanjay Gupta, helping you live a better life.
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0: 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It's a process called remodeling. Damaged bone tissue is broken down, replaced by new healthy bone tissue. So basically, you're not who you were 10 years ago. So why do my knees still hurt so bad? It's 100.7 K-Hey.
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0: 100.7 K. Hey, not everybody was at the ACMs the other night. I mean, definitely was a great show, but who skipped it? Megan Maroney. She was actually a bridesmaid or a maid of honor at her best friend's wedding. Okay, Morgan Wallen, no surprise. He doesn't go to these things. Jason Aldean wasn't nominated for anything, so he's like, why not relax at home? Luke Combs, Jelly Roll, also no shows. They were both nominated for Entertainer of the Year, but I guess they had more important things to do. It's California Country, Kay Hay.
1: 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Another 30 minutes of nonstop California Country is on the way. 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
9: 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I recently spoke about this with Dr. Yoram Yovel, a psychiatrist and neuroscientist. 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Now, he told me heartbreak doesn't have to last forever. And while your inclination might be to withdraw,

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7: A better life with Dr. Sanjay Gupta.
8: So-called super agers, they are an enviable segment of the population. People who are older than 80, whose brains function like someone a fraction of their age. It's true, a lot of these people have genetics on their side, but more and more research is bearing out the idea that people who practice good brain health also slow their cognitive decline. Dr. Richard Isaacson, a pioneer in the Alzheimer's space, told us that, quote, his studies have found lifestyle changes including diet, exercise, reducing stress and optimizing sleep, along with managing vascular risk factors with certain medications, can actually help grow brain areas and also reduce telltale signs of Alzheimer's, such as tau tangles and amyloid plaques. What else helps? Staying social, surrounding yourself with family and friends, and maybe even volunteering for a real sense of purpose. I'm Dr. Sanjay Gupta, helping you live a better life.
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0: California Country, Kay Hay, your next flight might smell delicious. I am Miss Sarah. 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You know how they do the whole liquids rule, right? So I was on social media and they said you're free to bring as many rotisserie chickens as you can fit in your carry-on. Well, people are calling that a challenge. Quite frankly, I'm willing to take that flight because dang, that smells good. Riley Green on the way. 100.7. Hey, hey.
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15: So-called super agers, they are an enviable segment of the population. People who are older than 80, whose brains function like someone a fraction of their age. It's true, a lot of these people have genetics on their side, but more and more research is bearing out the idea that people who practice good brain health also slow their cognitive decline. Dr. Richard Isaacson, a pioneer in the Alzheimer's space, told us that, quote, his studies have found lifestyle changes including diet, exercise, reducing stress and optimizing sleep, along with managing vascular risk factors with certain medications, can actually help grow brain areas and also reduce telltale signs of Alzheimer's, such as tau tangles and amyloid plaques. What else helps? Staying social, surrounding yourself with family and friends, and maybe even volunteering for a real sense of purpose. I'm Dr. Sanjay Gupta, helping you live a better life.
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I was told that today is National Be a Millionaire Day. 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

0: 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I am Miss Sarah. 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
11: You know, I watched a video the other day about kids getting landlines at home. We haven't had a landline in my house in I can't even tell you how long. But seeing these parents about my age being teleported back to their own childhoods, a simpler time before screens, was really powerful. And as for the kids, they sat and had conversations with their grandparents without multitasking or being distracted by a screen. I thought this was a great way to have kids stay in touch with family members and friends without getting sucked into the smartphone era too young. Of course, you need other people close by to hop on board as well if this is something that's going to work. Perhaps most important, I realized, these relics can be a great conversation starter with your children. You can talk about what it really means to be connected in this day and age. Things have changed a lot. I'm Dr. Sanjay Gupta, helping you live a better life.
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0: Here's Megan Maroney, California Country 100.7 K. Hey, downhill side of the work week, coasting toward the holiday weekend and coasting to the end of the school year. Y'all, a lot of kids are going to be out of school on Friday for the summer. Oh, and I bet they're going to miss school.
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0: Bailey Zimmerman, 100.7 KHFRO. Hi, that's Chevy Silverado. And Dodgers bats finally were working last night. They got two runs in the first inning. And 5-4 went on to the win against San Diego. They'll meet again down in San Diego at Petco Field tonight. 5:40 first pitch, and you can catch it on our sister station, Groovy 106.3 FM. Your home for the Dodgers here in Ventura County. And even though they got five runs, no grand slam last night, we were looking for that for another blue sapphire pendant from the George Thompson Diamond Company in Camarillo. Anytime the boys in blue hit a grand slam this season, we draw for another pendant. Brianna and Oxnard's got one. You could be next, and you only need to sign up once for that pendant from the George Thompson Diamond Company. 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
9: There's something I'd like to talk to you about today, something that's been circulating on the internet that's become a real problem. Deep fake videos of me endorsing products that I've never even heard of and I have no relationship with whatsoever. Let me tell you clearly, these videos are scams. They are designed to take your money. Now, a couple things you should keep in mind. If something sounds too good to be true, it probably is. When you look at these videos, if they don't seem natural, if there's something off about them, the audio or the video, it's probably AI generated. And if you come across something that does pique your interest, see if you can find evidence of it from other sources. I promise you this, if I discover something incredible that you need to know about, I'm going to talk about it somewhere that you can easily find, not on some shady social media site. I'm Dr. Sanjay Gupta, helping you live a better life.
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That's Chris Jansen, 100.7 K. Hey, what is the sweet spot for sleep linked to slowing aging? There's a perfect amount of sleep that scientists have narrowed it down. We'll share more in 6 minutes.

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New song there from Jacob Hackworth. It's called What Took You So Long. California Country, 100.7 K. Hey, new biological study looked at aging clocks and how it's linked to sleep, and they narrowed it down to the perfect amount of sleep to slow down aging. Now, it's not 6 hours a night, yeah, like me. If you get 6 hours a night, it leads to cardiovascular disease, type 2 diabetes, high blood pressure, all sorts of fun things. Luckily, I don't have any of those, but

0: Yeah, that's what it can lead to if you're not sleeping a whole lot. They narrowed it down to the perfect amount of sleep to slow down your aging, 7.8 hours a night. No more, no less. I don't know how you time out 7.8. Well, maybe set it for 8 hours a night. But yeah, that's they say too much sleep can also drag you down and make your brain a little foggy. So yeah, 8 hours, no more.
1: 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Another 30 minutes of nonstop California country is on the way next.
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8: You know, one of the weirder things I've seen on social media lately is parents feeding their babies butter, like whole sticks of butter. They swear that it helps them feel fuller after meals and get a good night's sleep, among other things. There's actually something to this. You know, butter is full of fat, which a rapidly growing infant needs, but eating butter all the time results in, quote, boxing out other important nutrients they need as well. Spokesperson for the Academy of Nutrition and Dietetics told us she recommends half a teaspoon to a teaspoon melted and then added to a puree. Or as they get older, you can drizzle oil or melted butter over cooked vegetables, she told us. We never say just give butter by itself, and it's not the only source of fat she would recommend. Avocados, hummus, fish, they are great sources of fat as well. And also, great foods to introduce. I'm Dr. Sanjay Gupta, helping you live a better life.
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You got to go to khay.com and enter the keyword DICE. D-I-C-E, DICE. And just like Pete Oxnard, who won yesterday, you could be off to Vegas to the Fountain Blue for 3 days, two nights. Barbara and Oxnard won on Monday. That's two Oxnard winners in a row. Let's go for three. All right, Oxnard. Well, everybody else in Ventura County and Santa Barbara County, enter the keyword DICE. D-I-C-E right now at khay.com, and maybe you'll be off the Fountain Blue in Vegas. 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

0: That's Zach Topp, and apparently he was the last one out of the reception for Lainey Wilson in her wedding a week ago. Yeah, but that's the way Zach is, man. He likes to live it up, especially with open bar. Yeah, can't blame him. Frank Bella, if you haven't entered that keyword on our website to go to the Fountain Blue in Vegas, it is Dice, D-I-C-E. And by the way, the sports book, while you're up there, I watched a Rams game there last season, and they have Muhammad Ali's boxing gloves and a couple of Tom Brady's Super Bowl rings at the book up there at the Fountain Blue. That is crazy. Tom Brady's got so many rings, he spared a couple. And yeah, they're on display. If you want to go to the Fountain Blue, go to our website, khay.com, and enter for that trip a day in May, which we'll have another trip to draw for tomorrow morning with Dave. That is Dice, your keyword. And coming up 30 minutes nonstop, we'll hear from Nate Smith, also Luke Combs, and Ella Langley up next.
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2: You and I have never met, but I'm willing to bet that there is something you would like to do, but you feel like you can't, that it's too hard, that you don't deserve it. A colleague of mine recently told me about this new book called Brave Shift, 30 Mindset Changes to Transform Your Life. It's written by a woman named Michelle Carrer. Carrer says the one thing most people forget when they set a goal is to attach a reason to it. Having that reason is big, because when you don't want to do something that's necessary to reach your goal, you can go back to your reason to find the motivation you need. Try to frame your goal as something you want to achieve, as opposed to being a bad part of yourself that you want to change. That will make you more likely to succeed, as will asking for help. All of us need it, and it makes people feel good to help you achieve your goals. I'm Dr. Sanjay Gupta, helping you live a better life.
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I don't know if you heard, Mickey D's has dirty sodas now. Yeah, we're going to be filling you up tomorrow at 401 South Ventura Road in Oxnard. We'll be at the McDonald's there. Introducing you to these crafted sodas. It's 2 to 4 tomorrow afternoon. And yes, we'll have concert tickets to give away.

0: Well, she is now Female Artist of the Year. She was awarded that on Sunday night at the ACMs. Ella Langley, California Country, 100.7K. And about Ella, you know, when she went to high school, sure, her graduating class was under 40 people, and she was homeschooled before high school. Here she is talking about that.
1: Homeschooled until 6th grade, and then 7th grade, went back to the same high school my dad went to, graduated with 32 kids. And it's kind of brutal.
0: I imagine she knew every one of them, too. I mean, when you're graduating with 32 kids in your senior class, yeah, you know, you probably have a lot of dirt on them, too.
2: Stand by. Another 30 minutes of nonstop California country is on the way next.
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5: You know, I watched a video the other day about kids getting landlines at home. We haven't had a landline in my house in I can't even tell you how long. But seeing these parents about my age being teleported back to their own childhoods, a simpler time before screens, was really powerful. And as for the kids, they sat and had conversations with their grandparents without multitasking or being distracted by a screen. I thought this was a great way to have kids stay in touch with family members and friends without getting sucked into the smartphone era too young. Of course, you need other people close by to hop on board as well if this is something that's going to work. Perhaps most important, I realized, these relics can be a great conversation starter with your children. You can talk about what it really means to be connected in this day and age. Things have changed a lot. I'm Dr. Sanjay Gupta, helping you live a better life.
4: A Better Life with Dr. Sanjay Gupta.
5: We all know how important it is to stay active as we age, especially as we get older. But I've come to realize that for as good as people are about getting their cardio in, a lot of older folks really don't seem to be doing the recommended amount of strength training or even understand why it's so important. It helps you stay functional and therefore independent for as long as possible. Certified strength and conditioning specialist Dana Santis says a great place to start is not with dumbbells or barbells, but with your body weight, which allows you to build strength while also learning how your body moves and where your limitations exist. It also reduces the risk of overwhelming your connective tissue, which adapts more slowly than muscles as we get older. Once you're comfortable, you can dial up that intensity, but do it slowly, do it carefully. I'm Dr. Sanjay Gupta, helping you live a better life.
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5: 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Pinterest is a huge platform. They have 600 million monthly users, 80 billion searches per month. The report found a shift from the iPad kid era to now, when parents are actually more interested in real-world adventures and hands-on activities. The Global Trends and Insights lead at Pinterest told us families are thoughtfully designing childhoods rooted in creativity, intention, and meaningful experiences. One psychologist we spoke to said he sees this as a reflection of parents' desire to build core capacities in their children: resilience, curiosity, self-regulation, empathy. These things don't grow automatically, but are built through lived experience. I'm Dr. Sanjay Gupta, helping you live a better life.
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Country 100.7 K. Hey, we're hitting the road Saturday at the Ventura Black Sheep Motorcycles Down Rider Fund. You'll find us at Ventura Harley Davidson. This is a great cause. It's to benefit motorcyclists that have been in accidents. And we all know one, right? Ventura Black Sheep Motorcycle Ministry putting this on. We'd love to see you there. We're going to have live music, food vendors, and giveaways with 100.7 K. Hey, Ventura Harley Davidson Saturday starting at 10 a.m.

0: That is Hardy, California Country, 100.7 K. Hey, for Santa Clarita, it's MacArthur, Frank Bell. It's Rescue Dog Day today, by the way. So if you could open your heart and your home, maybe visit the Ventura County Animal Services there. Think about adopting a dog. That'd be nice. I actually have a rescue dog. You know, I've always thought, though, while I'm away, you know, like at work, what could they be thinking about all day? I mean, what do dogs dream about while we're at work?
1: You need to think like a pet.
2: What would I want to do?
3: Probably chasing squirrels.
0: Oh, yeah. Dreams about chasing squirrels. What do you think your pet dreams about all day?
2: I would think they would like dream about like me. He dreams of
1: bacon.
2: I think he dreams of going to the biggest bone in the world and making it a bone.
0: So if they get the biggest bone in the world, that means they're going to make the biggest hole in the world and hide it, huh?
2: Yeah,
1: they like to do that.
0: And that means Dad's going to come home and go, what in the...
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5: Camarillo, you're going to see some slow traffic. This is from just before Lewis Road, going all the way through to Vineyard Avenue. On the other side of the freeway, the 101 southbound, watch out for some delays right around Rose Avenue. This is due to an earlier crash that has been cleared from lanes. On the 101 northbound, right at the 126, good news, earlier crash that was in lanes has been cleared. From the traffic center, I'm Brian Vance.
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13: When it comes to the myriad reasons people don't get enough exercise, psychologist Diana Hill has heard them all. She's the author of a new book with a great title, I Know I Should Exercise, But. On a recent episode of my podcast, Chasing Life, Hill told me the number one reason people don't exercise is because they don't feel like they have enough time. She told us that she encourages people she works with to shift from an either-or mindset to a both-and mindset. Hill herself uses time at her son's baseball game to walk around the field cheering him on instead of sitting on the sidelines. She also recommends setting up your space at home, at work, in the car to facilitate movement. So every night before I go to bed, I lay out my workout clothes next to my bathroom sink so they are waiting there for me as a good reminder. I'm Dr. Sanjay Gupta, helping you live a better life.
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0: Great new song there from Zach John King. It's called Get to Drinkin'. California Country 100.7 KHZ. A former prison guard, former bull rider, roper, and now he is Entertainer of the Year. 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

0: Boy Kent Cole Wetzel, that is Rocky Mountain Low. We were talking to him about that song at Stagecoach. Got to meet Corey, really cool dude. Frank Bell hanging out with you this afternoon. About to kick off our drive at 5, brought to you by Toyota. We make it easy. And, you know, this weekend, 4 million Americans expected to be traveling, going to be a busy travel day Friday at LAX for the Memorial Day weekend. One TikToker has really raised eyebrows saying parents are the biggest violators of airplane flying etiquette because they don't put headphones on their kids. I don't know. What you agree with that? You had a flight experience with a child behind you?
1: Where they bang their head against my seat.
0: Their head just constantly. A whole flight of child. Oh, that would be so annoying.
1: Yes.
0: Okay. I've had a kicker behind me, but I like, you know, again, I brought my children on too, and controlling two sets of twins while you're flying when they were younger. Wow. What is basic flying etiquette?
2: More patience and give yourself a little more time to maneuver.
0: Oh, I like what you're saying. Patience. When you're getting on the plane or off the plane?
2: At any point. Like getting on the plane, getting off the plane, crowding your head isn't going to get you anywhere, and it might annoys people ahead of you.
0: Yeah, you see that in the TSA line. People get itchy. And speaking of which, TSA is reminding people what you can bring and what you can't bring on the plane. I find it ironic that you can't bring anything, any liquid, more than 3.4 ounces. I mean, like, say you have a protein shake. You can't bring that on a plane, yet you can bring a whole watermelon, live lobsters in a clear sealed container, fresh fish, and get this, rotisserie chickens. But you can't bring anything over 3.4 ounces of liquid. And rotisserie, speaking of which, one of the viral videos from a couple of months ago, this woman actually started eating a rotisserie chicken in front of people on the plane. She was in economy, you know, crunched in there, breaks out a whole rotisserie chicken.
3: So let me show you. Okay, cold rotisserie chicken. I gotta get my protein in the flight. I hate buying airport food, so I usually just try to pack like a salad or something. So I was like, let me just get like a whole chicken from Whole Foods, and this is gonna hold me over for like the entire day pretty much.
0: Oh, I dropped a thigh. You got a napkin? That's right. I'll just wipe my hands on the seat in front of me. Just curious, what would you say to somebody on an airplane in the middle seat tearing apart a rotisserie chicken?
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12: When it comes to the myriad reasons people don't get enough exercise, psychologist Diana Hill has heard them all. 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Hill herself uses time at her son's baseball game to walk around the field cheering him on instead of sitting on the sidelines. She also recommends setting up your space at home, at work, in the car to facilitate movement. So every night before I go to bed, I lay out my workout clothes next to my bathroom sink so they are waiting there for me as a good reminder. I'm Dr. Sanjay Gupta, helping you live a better life.
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